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morning offering. In the name of the Father, and of the Son, and of the Holy Spirit. Amen. O Jesus, through the Immaculate Heart of Mary, I offer you my prayers, works, joys, and sufferings of this day, in union with the holy sacrifice of Mass throughout the world. I offer them for all the intentions of your Sacred Heart, the salvation of souls, the reparation of sin, and the reunion of all Christians. I offer them for the intentions of our bishops and of all apostles of prayer, and in particular for those recommended by our Holy Father this month.

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1: 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Amiina.
2: Good morning, my dear brothers and sisters. We begin our daily reflection in the name of the Father, and the Son, and the Holy Spirit. The grace of our Lord Jesus Christ, the love of God, and the communion of the Holy Spirit be with you all. My dear brothers and sisters, Jesus gives us a different way of looking at life. While the world considers weakness, Jesus can transform into blessing. Today, our first reading is coming from the first book, the first letter of St. Paul to Corinthians, chapter 7, verse 25 to 31. The gospel is from the gospel of Luke, chapter 6, verse 20 to 26. With our many intentions and many from our brothers and sisters who have asked us and those who send their meditations, to offer all of them to the Lord as we pray. For God, who made St. Peter clever, a slave of slaves, and strengthened him with wonderful charity and patience as he came to their help, granted through his intercession that, seeking the things of Jesus Christ, we may love our neighbor in deeds and the truth. This is our prayers through Christ our Lord.
3: To take the reading today, Wednesday, 9th September, I'm John Baptist Duvier. The first reading, a reading from the first letter of St. Paul to the Corinthians. Brethren, now concerning the unmarried, I have no command of the Lord, but I give my opinion as one who by the Lord's mercy is trustworthy. I think that, in view of the impending distress, it is well for a person to remain as he is. Are you bound to a wife? Do not seek to be free. Are you free from a wife? Do not seek marriage. But if you marry, you do not sin. And if a girl marries, she does not sin. Yet those who marry will have worldly troubles, and I would spare you that. I mean, brethren, the appointed time has grown very short. From now on, let those who have wives live as though they had none, and those who mourn as though they were not mourning, and those who rejoice as though they were not rejoicing, and those who buy as though they had no goods, and those who deal with the world as though they had no dealings with it. For the form of this world is passing away. The word of the Lord.
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0: Listen, O daughter, pay heed and give ear.

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1: And with your spirit.
0: A reading from the Holy Gospel according to Luke chapter 6 verse 20 to 26.
1: Glory to you, O Lord.
0: Raising his eyes towards his disciples, Jesus said, "Blessed are you who are poor, for the kingdom of God is yours. Blessed are you who are now hungry, for you will be satisfied. Blessed are you who are now weeping, for you will laugh. Blessed are you when people hate you and exclude and insult you and denounce your name as evil on account of the Son of Man. Rejoice and leap for joy on that day. Behold, your reward will be great in heaven, for their ancestors treated the prophets in the same way. But woe to you who are rich, for you have received your consolation. But woe to you who are filled now, for you will be hungry. Woe to you who laugh now, for you will grieve and weep. Woe to you when all speak well of you, for their ancestors treated the false prophets in this way." The Gospel of the Lord.
1: Praise to you, Lord Jesus Christ.
0: My dear brothers and sisters, if it's your first time to be with us here, you're most welcome. And for those who are always there, thank you so much for being part of us in everything we do. God bless. My dear brothers and sisters, the main point of our meditation this morning is true happiness is found in God, not in possession. A person may have money, success, and many friends, yet still have an empty heart. Another may have little but possess a deep peace because God is at the center of that person's life. My dear brothers and sisters, whenever we meditate on the Beatitudes, as well as from listening, we need to ask ourselves, where is the source of my joy? Where is the source of my happiness? Because most often we think like it's good to have all what we need. Friends, possessions, people around us and all those, these are good. But they should not be the center of our lives, of our faith. We need God, and God alone can help us. The feast we celebrate today of St. Peter Claver reminds us that holiness means giving ourselves for others, especially the suffering, the forgotten, the poor, the neglected. You mentioned many. May God always be our source of inspiration and encouragement in everything we do. What can we take home today? Today, the way forward is, ask yourself, what am I depending on for my happiness? Thank God for what you have, and share something with someone today, and God will bless you more. What can we remember today? Today, just remember, do not build your happiness on what passes away. Build it on God alone.

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Lord Jesus, heal the emptiness of our heart. Help us to find joy in you and become a blessing to those who suffer. This is our prayers through Christ our Lord. Thank you very much, my dear brothers and sisters, for being part of us and always supporting us in many things. May God bless you abundantly. Your humble servant, Father Plessy. The Lord be with you. May Almighty God bless you, the Father, the Son, and the Holy Spirit. God, the peace of Christ. Happy feast, and we continue to pray for the peaceful repose of the soul of the Father of Father Mark Ward. Mr. Wellbroad, Ati Otieno, continue to rest in eternal peace. Have a blessed day, and happy feast to all. Peter Clavers, God bless.

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2: The bishops in their conference in Vatican II encouraged the people of the world to settle their issues by dialogue. This dialogue should be from home, in the village, in the families, dialogue, in the communities, and also in the nation. There has been an effort which was made to have, we call it national dialogue. Could it be done? Could we sit like this now together as Pope Francis was talking about? We sit together and listen to each other. What good things can we talk among ourselves? And what wrong things can we say we should not do? Like what happened to Benedicto Kiwanuka. That one should not be on this soil of Uganda. Thanks be to God they listened. Dialogue was the way to solve the problem. And there was a moment we went to see out of three or four moments. One of the moments was we went to see Koin, and God gave me the courage to tell him openly, say, Ladit, that means sir, the lives of those who are in your hands, the lives of the people in Uganda, whether they were in the government or in the civilian position, these lives should not be destroyed. He looked at me as if he was not listening, but he was very attentive to what I was saying. He did not answer any word to my words. And it gave me a bit of uneasiness. Is he thinking of who is this man who is disturbing me like this? He knew me very well. Now I was saying, is he going to clear me off? Shall I return home? But then later, I got the courage to say, I said the words which God wanted me to say them. So I know he will not do anything wrong to me. And indeed, he did nothing wrong to me. I came back as safe as I am now. Dialogue is the way forward. Dialogue. The bishops in their conference in Vatican II encouraged the people of the world to settle their issues by dialogue. This dialogue should be from home, in the village, in the families, dialogue, in the communities, and also in the nation. There has been an effort which was made to have, we call it national dialogue. Could it be done? Could we sit like this now together as Pope Francis was talking about? We sit together and listen to each other. What good things can we talk among ourselves? And what wrong things can we say we should not do? Like what happened to Benedicto Kiwanuka. That one should not be repeated on this soil of Uganda.
0: Francis, bieri omukulu byayogedde agambye omuntu wandibadde osobola okumanya nti ojja kudda awaka safely nga tobuziddwawo. 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
1: Members, let me put it plainly to you. You are the representative. You are the what we call the prophet, the one who speaks on behalf of God, on behalf of God and on behalf of any of the people. You speak, tell the truth and be just and aim at peace and aim at. Can we do it?
2: Yes.
1: How? How can we do it? Now let me give you a very simple example. Very simple example. We're talking of corruption, okay? In our country. It is eating our country like a cancer. But who are involved in corruption? Ugandans are involved in corruption and therefore becoming agent of cancer for our nation. The other time I was talking with some lawyers. I said, hey, you are a lawyer. Can you touch the conscience of the people that what they are doing is bad? They should not do it. Conscience. Conscience. I said, we have now dropped very bad. And how shall we go ahead with this kind of life?
0: Ssaabasumba Odama asabye abantu abeeyita nti bakkiriza mu mazima obwenkanya n'eddembe bakomye okwemumuma wabula baveeyo boolesa obuzira bwa Ben Chiwanuka nga ye bwe yakola.
1: When we were in problem in the northern part of Uganda, I didn't fear anybody. Whether it be the president, whether it be prime minister, whether it be the leader of the rebels, like Kony himself. You heard me talk to Kony directly on his face. Your life and the lives of those who are in your hands, the lives of all the people in Uganda, whether political or non-political, civilian or whatever category, the lives of any of the people here is very precious, precious, precious, and they should not be destroyed. What a challenge to Ugandans to feel that sense of nationalism, patriotism. Let me put it like that. Patriotism. That is patriotism. This is my country. I cannot leave it. It's mine. And I'm concerned about its good. It's good. Not just say it is Shauriyaku. No, it is ours. And this is what we should feel. Now, I'm very happy we are here mixed. I'm very, very happy about this. We should feel proud of our country. We should love it. And tell those who want to spoil it, say, hey, hey, hey, you. At home, we would say, inba, inba.
0: Ssaabasumba akakasizza bannayuganda nti ku lw'amazima n'obwenkanya bye yalolesa Benedicto Chiwanuka mulamu era olunaku lumu ajja kweyanjulira bannayuganda. 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
7: weewaawo Mama Rebecca Walugembe Memorial Lecture ni yomurundi ogwokuna muna Uganda asubire ki
11: nzikiriza
7: okay twali kuzibu
11: yes theme buli memorial lectures zina very zatandika tubane different theme buli mwaka theme yo mwaka guno egamba nti Mother Mary Kevin Kenney's legacy concern for marginalized and vulnerable groups in the social service ministry to memorial lecture nga sister bwabanyonyode we bring together legislators government officials scientists people in academia and social workers people in education and all those things now we believe that the efforts of Mother Kevin the efforts of Mother Kevin were geared towards you know, improving and promoting education, social welfare, healthcare, and all these things, you know, like I said before, especially, particularly among the people living in low resource settings. However,
9: marginalized bakita batya
11: abasozerwa
9: yes simwe yeri kwabo
11: yes I think these people are everywhere
7: it is a
11: buli wa mubuli sector education health where you name it parastatal private business they are there because even in business you have the long towers and then you also have people sleeping on the streets at the night so they are everywhere and anywhere and therefore we are working together as an association if I take you back a little bit our role is to work hand in hand with the little sisters and support them to uphold the legacy of Mother Mary Kevin and also bring together interest others the rest of the Ugandans let me put it at that because we all need this rest of the Ugandans to get interested in this and support in different or varied ways in order to continue working with the little sisters while you know
7: okay
11: upholding the legacy
7: thank you so much auditiza little sisters of St. Francis of Assisi fourth memorial lecture no ensonga eriwe nkulu omchalo na agezako kunyonyola nti bagenda baleta abantu abenjawulo bannabi abufuzi 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
7: 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What are the qualities of joining this association? Omuntu yali agadde okumanya.
11: thank you so much. Mm. Who joins the Association of the Friends of Mother Kevin? Mm. Anyone who is interested, anyone who appreciates the work Mother Mary Kevin started in this nation. Mm. It's already been mentioned over and over again, the schools, the hospitals, the social work, everything. Mm. And how do you, and I also want people to note that although Mother Mary Kevin was rooted in her faith, she was open-minded, in, you know, when she was offering the various services to different people. It didn't matter whether you're Catholic, Muslim, or what, it doesn't matter. And I want to tell people today, even becoming a friend of Mother Kevin, the story is the same, exactly the same. Whether you're Muslim, Catholic, Advent, Christ, Anglican, you name it, Pentecostal, as long as you appreciate. Because the truth be told, all the institutions, both educational and in service care, they don't only serve Catholics.
7: Oh, yes.
11: You might even be surprised that some schools have more non-Catholics than Catholics, and yet they are Catholic founded and Mother Kevin founded. So you can, through, depending on where you were, if you're near some of our schools, or you can contact us directly through the Little Sisters and express your interest. All you need is 50,000 shillings. They'll give you a form to fill. Okay, and then you also get a memorandum and articles of association to understand, to get a deeper understanding of why, the purpose, the aims, the objectives of the association.
7: Okay.
11: All you need, ordinary membership, is 50,000 shillings per year. And that helps out on management issues and little things. But when we have big things, like now, the memorial lecture, then we go out on a fundraising drive.
7: Oh, yes.
11: So that, because we need lots of money, and like sister has said already, not just for the memorial lecture, but also we expect to raise much more than what we need to spend at the memorial lecture. So that, again, we contribute towards the noble cause, which is now top on our list of the canonization.
7: Okay. 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
7: Fourth Memorial Lecture. 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
7: Any closing remarks, Mama Rebecca?
11: Yes, thank you so much. Dear listeners, this is what I want to say to leave or for you to think about. The message of Mama Kevin is that every person, regardless of where you are, you have a responsibility to make society better. And also, I want to remind all of us that greatness is not measured only by what we achieve individually, but also how much we contribute to the well-being of others.
7: Thank you so much. Abo studios tubadde ne Sister Stella Josephine okuva mu Little Sisters of St. Francis of Assisi ne Mama Rebecca Walugembe baze bakunyonyodde ku mukolo ogugenda okubeerawo ng'ennaku z'omwezi 11 kitegeeza ku Lwokutaano tugenda kubeerawo ku Silver Springs Hotel Bugorobi Old Port Bell Road. 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

0: 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How can you back it for finally? Yeah, the power in person.
1: Shima Kadash.
0: And that guy love Vana wake up for love.
1: Shima Kadash.
0: So, I'm going Holy Kukuru Sayama guest, it's real music in Evian Zanio, Chenda Munyaka Tonizanya Pama, Radio Sapiencia, Tingin and Tessawa Yia Kubini, Tan is the Sakusawa, Etan is the Chapro and David Ramo, I think a Tamlan is in the Ribank, but a Brazilian watch Kuyona Kolualero, Ava Fuluma, and Yonam Quatama, Gurunga Mulabum, Lekaga. Come on, the component waiter switch together. David Dakar will get a saint. How about watching me to Tambula BB? Because later saw sweet is not a city. Only the almost in the saving. Hey, every time I see it again, I think I should not say chili. Chibalana Chiba saw Brazilian to Kagazo Kuna on your blue and same.
1: Kongerako.
0: I knew what the book Kongerako. Oh, who can you be to get?
1: That's the care.
0: Oh, is that no more than either one? The much as I'm pissing his video. 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
3: Thank you for listening to Radio Sapientia. My name is Sante Gloria. I'll watch with the news at 12 o'clock. The burial date for the late King Oyo Nyimba Kabamba Iguru Rukidi IV draws near. The Toro officials continue to release guidelines that will be followed during his final send-off. Only 4 official speeches will be delivered during the final send-off ceremony of Toro King Omukama Oyo as the kingdom moves to keep the burial within its traditional early afternoon schedule. The speakers will be the Queen Mother Best Kemigisa, Royal Princess, and the King's sister Ruth Nsemire Komontale, head of the Babito Royal Clan, Charles Kamurasi, and the President or his representative. The main send-off mass will be presided over by the Archbishop of the Church of Uganda Grace, Stephen Kazimba Mugalu, assisted by Right Reverend Robin Kisembo, Bishop of Rwenzori Diocese. Richard Rwabuhinga, co-chair of the Burial Organization Committee, said strict time management will be observed throughout the program to ensure that the ceremony remains orderly and respects Toro burial traditions. He said other mourners who wish to speak will be given an opportunity on Friday ahead of the burial.
4: The church is supposed to be at the main St. John's Cathedral, Kabarole. The main celebrant is His Grace, the Archbishop of the Province of the Church of Uganda, His Grace, Dr. Stephen Kazimba Mugalu. He will be assisted by a number of bishops and the clergy. So the body will leave the palace at 8:15, but by that time we expect every people to have sat. At 8:15 we shall receive the body of His Majesty. It will lie in state at church, inside the church premises for 45 minutes. At 9 the procession will begin moving to the service grounds led by the Archbishop of the Church of Uganda.
3: Access to the Royal Burial Ground at Karambi will also be restricted to immediate members of the royal family and top government officials. Other mourners will be required to observe the burial from a designated distance according to the burial arrangements. Mourners are expected to walk out about 6 kilometers from St. John's Cathedral to Karambi, with only a limited number of vehicles allowed to escort the king's body.
4: For the royal tombs, yes, it is an open ground, but no vehicle will be accepted there apart from that one of the Queen Mother, of the Batebe, the Princess, of the Musuka, of the Bishops and the Archbishop, and the representative of His Excellency the President. So, Protok is organizing stickers for not more than 20, between 20 and 30 vehicles. The rest of us will walk on foot from the church to the royal tombs.
3: King Oyo died on the 27th day of August 2026 of cancer at the age of 34 in the United States after more than 3 decades on the Toro throne. His final burial slated this Saturday, 12th of September, is being held at the Royal Tombs in Karambi, Fort Portal. The East Africa Law Society has asked the Kenyan government to ensure that enforcement measures targeting foreign traders do not discriminate against citizens of other East African community member states, warning that the actions could undermine confidence in the regional common market. The East Africa Law Society said reports

0: of anxiety among Burundian and other EAC citizens in Kenya, including a reported increase in Burundian nationals seeking consular assistance and travel documentation in Nairobi, should be treated as a matter of regional concern. The Law Society's position follows a directive by Kenyan President William Ruto concerning foreign nationals engaged in small-scale trading, hawking, and related commercial activities in Kenya. In a statement issued in Arusha, Tanzania, on the 7th day of September, the East Africa Law Society President Ramadan Abubakar said Kenya has the right to regulate economic activity and enforce its domestic laws, but must do so within its constitutional and regional obligations. Citizens of other partner states also have rights and legitimate interests under the EAC framework. Both considerations can and must be accommodated within the law. He said enforcement should be based on individual conduct rather than nationality, arguing that a person's citizenship should not automatically be treated as evidence of illegality. EALS noted that Kenyan authorities had subsequently clarified that foreign nationals with the requisite documentation remain entitled to live and work in the country, and that enforcement would take into account Kenya's obligations under the EAC framework. The organization welcomed the clarification but urged authorities to ensure that the stated position is consistently reflected in enforcement. The ongoing crackdown on taxis operating in a dangerous mechanical condition has driven up the cost of spare parts and repairs. Taxi owners and mechanics say on August 20th, the Minister of Works and Transport, Fred Byamukama, announced a 100-day crackdown on taxis operating in dangerous mechanical condition. 4 days later, August 24th, police began enforcing the directive, leading to a reduction in the number of taxis operating in Kampala metropolitan area and other cities across the country. Toyota Hiace 14-seater vans are the main vehicles used as taxis for public transport in Uganda. For years, the Toyota Hiace, commonly known as Chigege, was the dominant 14-seater taxi used by Ugandans. However, in 2018, the government banned the importation of vehicles, including taxis that were 15 years or older from their date of manufacture. The ban contributed to the emergence of a newer type of 14-seater taxi, commonly known as drones, a name derived from their reputation for high speed. Michael Seruwaji, a taxi owner at Wanda Garage in Kisenyi, says bringing a taxi up to the standards required by the police can cost between 1.5 million and 2 million, depending on its condition. Seruwaji said panel beating and spraying to remove dents from the body of a taxi can be particularly expensive. Reverse switch that previously cost 30,000 now sells for about 50,000. Replacing handbrakes, whose price has risen from 25,000 to 50,000, making it too expensive to repair these vehicles. Mudashiru Sembajwe, another taxi owner, said some operators are turning to parts manufacturers in China and Taiwan because they are cheaper, although less durable than Japanese parts. Taxi operators say they must meet several regulatory requirements and pay various fees before a vehicle can legally operate on the road. These include a PSV license costing 300,000 and income tax related payment of 280,000, third party insurance, inspection fees, and KCCA park user fees of 180,000 for 3 months. Four candidates have been nominated to contest the Adjumani West constituency parliamentary by-election, setting the stage for a competitive race ahead of the September 17 polls. They include the National Resistance Movement candidate James Lekupili, who was nominated on Tuesday afternoon by Adjumani District Electoral Commission returning officer Christine Akau Yunis at the commission's offices in Rasia West Village. Pili joined joined three independent candidates who were nominated on Monday, the first day of the two-day nomination exercise. They are Patrick Tandrupasi, Gaspar Draga, and Ben Anyama. The four candidates are seeking to fill the parliamentary seat left vacant following the death of former Germany West Member of Parliament General Moses Ali in July 2026. Pele's nomination follows this election as the NRM candidate and formally places the ruling party in the race against the three independents. The by-election is scheduled for September 17, 2026. Opposition in Parliament has tabled before the Parliament's Committee on Rules, Privileges and Discipline seven key proposals for the amendment of the Rules of Procedure of Parliament 2025. The proposed amendments presented to the Rules Committee, chaired by Nakawa East MP Fred Ruhindi, by Opposition Chief Whip Paul Mwiru, are making the Parliament's Appointments Committee open to the media and enabling Parliament to debate the reports of the Appointment Committee before the Speaker communicates Kate's Parliament decision to the President. Opposition proposed an amendment to add the Human Rights Committee to the list of accountability committees chaired and deputized by the opposition in Parliament. Mwiru suggested an amendment to allow a shadow minister to make a statement on government policy of action within his or her portfolio and to give the shadow minister priority to respond whenever a minister's statement is debated. He also proposed that the East African Legislative Assembly rules be amended to build in the three categories, which include political parties, special interest groups, and independent candidates. The opposition said that the rules should provide that members of parliament vote only for candidates within their own category, like members from the ruling party would vote among the ruling party's state of candidates, and the members of the opposition parties would vote among the opposition's state without either side voting on the other's nominees. And finally, Deputy Inspector General of Government Dr. Patricia Chanokiria has warned public servants against treating accountability as optional, saying it is both a constitutional and ethical obligation that must guide every decision involving public authority and resources. Okeria said public officials must make accountability a guiding principle in the execution of their duties if government is to maintain public trust and deliver effective citizen-centered services. Okeria was delivering a keynote address on transparency and integrity to Ministry of Public Service officials during their annual staff baraza held at the National Records and Archives Center in Kampala. She said accountability in public service revolves around three key areas: the decisions officials make, the authority they exercise, and how they use public resources. Okiria said citizens experience government primarily through the services they receive, not merely through policy documents or speeches. Okiria said every interaction between public official and citizens should strengthen confidence in government rather than undermine it. She warned public servants against diverting government resources for personal benefit or using them for purposes other than those authorized. Her remarks come as government anti-corruption agencies, including the Inspectorate of Government, continue efforts to safeguard public resources and improve service delivery. The annual staff baraza was also attended by the State Minister for Public Service, Lydia Wanyoto Mutende, former Minister for Public Service, Muruli Mukasa, and State Minister for Bunyoro Affairs, Grace Mugasa, who previously served as a State Minister for Public Service. I am Sunday Gloria Abwatch on Radio Sapientia.
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4: The church is supposed to be at the main St. John's Cathedral, Kabarole. The main celebrant is His Grace, the Archbishop of the Province of the Church of Uganda, His Grace, Dr. Stephen Kazimba Mugalu. He will be assisted by a number of bishops and the clergy. So the body will leave the palace at 8:15, but by that time we expect everybody to have sat. At 8:15 we shall receive the body of His Majesty. It will lie in state at church, inside the church premises for 45 minutes. At 9 the procession will begin moving to the service grounds led by the Archbishop of the Church of Uganda.
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4: 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So Protok is organizing stickers for not more than 20, between 20 and 30 vehicles. The rest of us will walk on foot from the church to the royal tombs.
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6: 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Because bana abantu bachali mu makoti bakayana kati insurance ya building plans automatically ebera null and void. I think whatever we are doing is wrong. District Security Committee ya soma court order on ground. 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Kumande ne tutuza District Security Committee. Ne twewa task to bring together the Ham family administrators and the UCU Holdings. To ascertain ebintu ebigenda maso. Then as security, together through the DISO's office, through the Prime Intelligence's office, through the CID's office, together ku ground, tulaba abantu abazimba, ani abateka ku. We shall see how best to handle. Because it matters, the National Security Council is money.
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2: Pomani, a duck gave such a Yavuman to Babolinjo. Take away the Kumitan and Chico Bipping. 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
1: happy September to the Garuga to fundraising in a Ponciano Rakataka Funamoro Campia. You are Gidua, SMK Tires, Roma Motors, Luba Properties, Blaston, Bam Petroleum, Vigor Sports Van Lounge, the Good Luck Promotion.

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2: It is the news at 4 p.m. with me, Sanjay Gloria Aboch. The Anti-Corruption Division of the High Court in Wandegeya has granted a total of 190 million shillings in cash bail to Chris Obore and six others who are facing charges of embezzlement, money laundering. The accused are also charged of causing financial loss of more than 27 billion shillings. Chris Obore was granted 30 million shillings cash bail, while Murebe Methods, Rajab Kaya Semalulu and Emmanuel Okui were each granted 20 million shillings. Daniel Adiro and Leonard Okema were each granted 35 million shillings cash bail, while Vincent Otebata was granted 30 million shillings. The court also set an uncash surety bond of 300 million shillings for each of the seven accused. The released accused have further been directed to report to the Anti-Corruption Division Registrar every first Monday of the month as the case against them continues. Chris Obore and the six others were arrested and remanded on July 2nd of 2026 before they were interdicted on July 31st of 2026. Having spent more than 2 months on remand, the seventh accused will now remain out of custody after fulfilling the bail conditions set by the Anti-Corruption Division of the High Court. The Parliamentary Committee on COSASE has questioned the National Identification and Registration Authority, NIRA, over the process of changing birth records after DNA tests disprove recorded paternity. The concern was raised as NIRA officials, led by the Executive Director, Rosemary Kisembo, appeared before the committee chaired by Mwadan Kunyinji to respond to queries contained in the Auditor General's of 2024-25 report, where legislators expressed concern over cases where men are named as fathers on birth certificates issued at hospitals, only to discover at a later date through DNA tests that they are not the biological fathers of the children.
3: You know, it's a requirement that when a child is born, the man is just, baby belongs to you. So a birth certificate is accordingly issued that sexual record is the father. In hospital, now men are told that you are the father of this child, bring gifts and also offer names to this newborn. Now with the technology and DNA testing, many times these children are being found not to belong to the father. But the certificate is already issued. We are in a situation where we want to understand how NIRA is going to approach this. The process of changing, because sometimes the women will run away with the birth certificate. After a DNA is done, a woman will run away with the birth certificate, and the law provides that either a birth certificate or a DNA results is a substantial proof on parentage. You cannot deny parentage.
2: In response, NIRA Executive Director Rosemary Kisembo said the law allows parentage records to be changed upon presentation of DNA test results. Citing Section 35 of the law, Kisembo said a person can present DNA results to NIRA for correction of the information on the register, adding that the correction of parentage records is free of charge, although the DNA test itself must be conducted by an accredited laboratory. Kisembo told the committee that NIRA recognizes DNA results from accredited laboratories, including MBN Clinical Laboratories, City Medicals, and the Government Analytical Laboratory, with results verified before any changes are made. For the DNA results obtained outside Uganda must first be certified by the Government Analytical Laboratory.
3: Those who want to identify parentage using cardiac systems, NIRA only accepts scientific ones. That is the position.
4: No. Because we talked about 35.
3: Yes.
4: Says if you want to do it culturally,
0: the former father and the actual father must both present at Nira. And the former father must say, this is not my child. And the other father must say, this is my child.
4: Now, I'm looking at a situation where I have been the father and I have carried out the test. The child is not mine. Do I still have to look for the real father now?
0: If you have scientific evidence, you don't need to present anything else. You present the science only. You don't need to become any, just the science.
3: I think she's referring to this cultural thing of identifying children. What do I do in Buganda? You'll be on the record. No. In Buganda, how do you...
4: So for us, what you do, you just get the umbilical cord, you get water, and, you see, and you put in a basket of water. If it sinks, you are then not, you go.
2: Opposition party Democratic Front has announced plans to front a presidential candidate in the 2031 general elections. Speaking to the media at the party quarters in Lungujja today, the former presidential candidate, also party's national chairman Samuel Lubega Mukaku, noted that the party's decision follows a profound vacuum of credible political alternatives, both in leadership and in national vision. He disclosed that the party's objective is not simply to produce another name on the ballot, but to produce credible leadership for a country in need of direction. Mukaku added that they are looking at a candidate who is capable of causing political reform, democratic governance, economic transformation, national security and national unity and reconciliation. He disclosed that they are ready to work with anyone in the country, irrespective of the political affiliation, cultural leaders and other stakeholders, to help Ugandans get the long-awaited change of power.
5: The Democratic Front cannot and will not, I repeat, the Democratic Front cannot and will not stand by and allow this vacuum to persist. We cannot be confronted. We have a responsibility to act. This is our promise. The DF will provide a credible alternative. The Democratic Front announces today that we are ready. We are initiating an open, credible, and internally democratic process through which we shall identify and present a presidential candidate, a regime challenger, an effective, formidable regime challenger.
2: In the same vein, Democratic Front has challenged government to come up with a plan to support Ugandans affected by severe drought experienced in different parts of the country. The party says the prolonged dry spell is likely to leave many communities struggling with food insecurity and loss of livelihoods, particularly farmers whose crops and livestock have been affected. During the party's press conference, DF National Treasurer Abed Wanika called on government to urgently intervene and provide relief to the affected communities, mostly coffee farmers in Greater Masaka. Wanika says government should not wait for the situation to worsen, but instead put in place both immediate relief measures and long-term strategies to address the effects of climate change and prolonged drought. Wanika says government should include food relief, water provisions such as valley dams, irrigation schemes and assistance to farmers to recover their livelihoods. The minister in charge of disaster preparedness, relief and refugees, Sam Engola, has inspected the building belonging to the office of the prime minister, which was burnt down by the South Sudan refugees in Terego district. Engola condemned the barbaric behavior of refugees who participated in a protest that culminated into the burning of the refugee offices and the police station on the 26th of August this year. On the 26th of August, the building worth over 700 million shillings, which is housing offices of the refugees department in the office of the prime minister in Terego district, was reduced to ashes by the South Sudan protesters at MVP refugee settlement. Jolie Kebirunji, refugee desk officer for Arua regional offices, explains why the refugees decided to take the law into their hands. The group, according to Jolie, overpowered the police and set the building ablaze, including the police station. Police in Old Kampala have arrested 8 suspects allegedly linked to a viral TikTok video in which a group of men are seen boasting about attacks on members of the public. According to the police, about 6 individuals appearing in the video claim to have assaulted several victims, allegedly breaking their jaws and teeth. They are also accused of demanding a share of money earned by dentists treating the victims and threatened medical practitioners who refused to comply. An intelligence-led operation conducted on September 8th at Gojo Gym in Namungona, Lubya Parish, Lubaga Division, Kampala District, led to the arrest of the 8 suspects. Police said 4 of them are allegedly seen in the viral video. Rachel Kawala, Kampala Metropolitan Police spokesperson, says those arrested are Muhammad Matiti, alias Beast Commander, Nuruddin Kasule, alias 21C, Umar Mubiru, Adams Lukoya, Martin Chimba, Yosam Jr., Alinda, James Walumu, and Elvis Simanya. Kawala says the gym was being used as a meeting point under the guise of boxing training. The suspects are being investigated over alleged robbery, housebreaking, theft, phone snatching, use of deadly weapons, and unlawful possession of narcotic substance.
6: Preliminary investigations indicate that the suspects allegedly used the gym under the guise of training in boxing as a meeting point and are suspected of involvement in violent criminal activities, including robberies, housebreaking, theft, phone snatching, use of deadly weapons, and unlawful possession of narcotic substances.
2: That ends the news. I am Sunday Gloria Abwatch.
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2: He deploys the military against the citizens, those who oppose him. We ask you to support our demands for accountability for the crimes against humanity that he has committed and continues to commit against the people of Uganda. I thank you.
3: Why do you go to the public if you don't have a public spirit? Why do you say I want to work for the public? 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
6: Monday to Friday, Hensinga, Boy Midide, Olikchena Munya Katonyes, and your familiar sapiens and Cruz and Magazine Shroyum Ziki, Nevi Mizanyabir Musanva, Zizino, Zimazokuanga Zakonka Kusawa, Ekumi, 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
18: 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The function will start at 4 p.m. reflecting on Mother Kevin's works and contribution, focusing on her legacy for the vulnerable and marginalized persons. Kindly make a contribution of 100,000 as entrance fee, while categories of tables, bronze goes at 500,000 for 2 people, silver at 1 million for 5 people, and gold at 2 million shillings for 10 people. Come, we celebrate Mother Kevin's legacy.
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1: There were substantive talks. I don't want to characterize them as good or bad or productive or unproductive, other than they were substantive. New ideas were bantied about. It's a very difficult conflict, one that we've seen for now an extended period of time. You haven't seen much movement on either side in terms of their willingness to make accommodations, and both sides have very bright red lines up to this point. But these were substantive talks over the weekend, both in Kyiv and in Moscow, and hopefully from that we can create a path forward to
0: because Mbadinovich is of course the minister of America abunza kunsonga za mawanga mala bamita Marco Rubio ngabagache mwino kubiranga mumanya nti akafubokano wakati wa President Donald John Trump 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
3: The world today ensinga bweyimiridde.
4: He deploys the military against the citizens, those who oppose him. We ask you to support our demands for accountability for the crimes against humanity that he has committed and continues to commit against the people of Uganda. I thank you.
5: Why do you go to the public if you don't have a public spirit? Why do you say I want to work for the public? If you don't work for the public, go and do your own private things.
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6: But President Trump insists everybody loves his plan to take over the Gaza Strip, move Palestinians out, and rebuild it as a Riviera of the Middle East.
7: The U.S. will take over the Gaza Strip, and we will do a job with it, too. We'll own it and be responsible for dismantling all of the dangerous unexploded bombs and other weapons on the site.
3: The world today. In Singapore, immediately. Ubida Bootia. Monday to Friday. In Singapore, immediately.
0: Monday to Friday. 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
1: 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And in hospital, now many are told that you are the father of this child, bring gifts and also offer names to this newborn. Now with the technology and DNA testing, many times these children are being found not to belong to the father. But the certificate is already issued. We are in a situation where we want to understand how NIRA is going to approach this, the process of changing, because sometimes the women would run away with the birth certificate.
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1: Identify parentage using cardiac systems, NIRA only accepts scientific ones. That is the position.
8: No.
1: Because we're talking
8: section
1: about
8: 35 cardiac,
1: yes,
8: says if you want to do it culturally, the former father and the actual father must both present at NIRA. And the former father must say this is not my child, and the other father must say this is my child.
9: Now, I'm looking at a situation where I have been the father and I have carried out the test. The child is not mine. Do I still have to look for the real father now?
8: If you have scientific evidence, you don't need to present anything else. You present the science only. You don't need to become any, just the science.
1: I think she's referring to this cultural thing of identifying children. What do I do in Buganda? You be on the Google.
8: No.
1: In Buganda, how do you?
9: So for us, what you do, you just get the umbilical cord, you get water, and you see.
4: Katikilo wa Buganda Charles Peter Mayiga avumiridde abamu bachala bachali n'endowooza egamba nti omwami bw'atamukuba abeera tamwagala. 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

0: Ope! 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Ensuru yung siki, nebye misanyo. Radio Sapiencia. 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
1: 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Yes, sprint the Yoksa to Kalenda Yomaka Guno! 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Tuagila Ponciano Rakataka Tetwade to Saba! Half less sprint! Na Fava Wagizi to Mulago Mutuano! Not Sunday to Mechipia! Motoka Zempaka of Fusibona Mwebari! 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O Finger Shinzo Mtuaro Gumu! Hello Sprint, put your grandma Kadanja and Fujo, one of what to Sunday are your affair. We don't want to go to
2: Pomania, that gave it a day, Yavum, want to Babuli Joe. 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
3: 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So we are trying to mobilize through sports for National Youth Convention. Era omulamu agwa convention we tugumanyi, take courage, I have overcome the world. Ewe theme ya convention. 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
0: Shindamitiana
15: and Kasana Luwero. And the chief host is our Archbishop Paul Semwogerede. So we also have a committee led by Dr. Sekanjako, the head of Men's Guild Kampala Archdiocese from Namgongo Parish. We also have the vice chairperson, that is Mr. Emmanuel Serwada, care president. We also have our chaplains on board, Reverend Father Dr. Joseph Mary Sebonya, and other priests, Father Vincent Maweje is in charge of cross. We have cross movement in the four vicariates. We have Reverend Father Mayega Pontian, is the head of mobilization committee.
0: Okay.
15: We have a liturgy committee headed by Reverend Father Paul Onyango and our liturgy minister Kampala Archdiocese, Madam Faustina, and now Vubuka of Zambia Parish.
0: Faustina is the head of liturgy.
15: Yes.
0: Kampala Archdiocese.
15: Yes. So National Youth Convention, allow me to talk about the core values of National Youth Convention. All the purposes. We have youth gathering from all different parts of Uganda. We have spiritual growth. We can talk about catechesis, Bible study, and so many others. We also have chances to be with the religious leaders, like the nuns, bishops, youth chaplains from different dioceses. We also have talent development, especially in sports, because we have a couple of games in National Youth Convention. Actually, we shall have a full day of sports.
0: Okay.
15: We also have MDD, that's also part of talent development. We have Green Convention, Laudato Si, and here in Kampala Archdiocese, we are already on the move. We are doing well in Laudato Si. We have exhibition, where youths from different dioceses and vicariates, they will have a chance to exhibit their products, like Manu, Ainzo Kubakola Liquid Soap. You will have a chance to come and exhibit. You can talk of social capital. As you are aware, the world is broad. So, we are going to meet different people. Never know, tomorrow you're going to be in Uguru. Maybe you get stuck, or you get a job from there. And you'll be able to have a starting point. So that is all about social capital. We have culture from different dioceses. We shall also have animating mass from different provinces. So please do not miss. Get your bag, get your kit, all roads to Kampala. from 7th to 12th December at Yes Center in Zambia. Also allow me to talk about the participation. We have participation fee of 20,000 per person.
0: Mm-hmm.
15: Not every day, but for an entire week.
0: Okay.
15: We also have a registration link on all youth platforms in Uganda, but especially here in Kampala Archdiocese. We have a kind request from our leaders, that is Navuka and Savuka, to encourage our people, our youths from all parishes to register. Register, can register as a participant, as a volunteer, as a usher, and so many things, first aiders. So we need every youth. And that is all about synodality. As you know, synodality in the Catholic Church. We have choir practices.
0: Mm.
15: Every Sunday at Yes Center at 2 p.m.
0: 2 p.m.
15: So this Sunday, the 13th, please don't miss. Come and join our colleagues such that we can have a colorful and, you know, life liturgy animation as Kampala Archdiocese.
0: As we will break off for the time check, is 20K enough to cater for someone for a full week?
15: Actually, that's an offer.
0: Okay.
16: Twice was the Sawindala. Time check. A Sawasu Simukaga. 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Ne MTN Momo. 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Oroneko Investor. Oboko the same MTN Momo app. Fetch in the Munyakatunya Senior Fama.

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1: Mulimu ez'emitwa esatu kitundu ate zino eziriko African style.
0: Okay.
1: Tuinamu we have capes, we have different items. Just put some money in your pocket on your mobile money come and get something and enjoy yourself. And lastly, Sebo, on the kids, allow me to emphasize this point about the registration. So, we have a link. Omanyigunomulemegwa.com. We have a link. It's moving all over on each and every youth platform. Just tap there and follow the directions. You'll be able to register. Register as a resident. Register your parish, your diocese. Everything is catered for in that menu. So I want to thank you so much, Mr. Gideon, for this opportunity to talk about National Youth Convention. Either I'm aware so many people are online sending in messages, maybe some phone calls about the convention, especially in the other three provinces, that is in Mbarara, Gulu, and Tororo. Yeah, they are tuned in. They are watching on your TikTok account and also listening.
0: Okay. Thank you so much, Sabavubuka Mulago Parish, and thank you so much whoever listening and watching, following from wherever you are and different dioceses, the 19 dioceses of Uganda. Thank you so much. And those abroad, thank you so much for following and listening to Radio Sapientia, a source of wisdom. We still have some few minutes to wrap up today's show. Naye nga nabavubuka wesaze ku Radio Kampala, Susan Nabagulanyi agambye nti mwebale program, sports team mwebale, mukozi bulungi nnyo, Samanda Andrew mwebale nnyo, National Youth Convention message ebadde nnungi nnyo etuuse. 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